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1: We've got mostly clear skies ahead tonight, cooling down to 64. A gentle north-northwest breeze will keep things moving along. Now, looking to Wednesday, it's shaping up to be a sunny delight with a high near 86. Just a light east wind to keep the clouds guessing. As for Wednesday night, expect partly cloudy skies and a low of 66. A gentle west-southwest wind will whisper you to sleep. Right now in Anderson, it's 82.9 degrees Fahrenheit with mostly cloudy skies, humidity is at 47%, and we've got a light breeze from the west-northwest at about 9 miles per hour, with visibility around 10 miles.
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0: We've got mostly clear skies ahead tonight, cooling down to 64. A gentle north-northwest breeze will keep things moving along. Now, looking to Wednesday, it's shaping up to be a sunny delight with a high near 86. Just a light east wind to keep the clouds guessing. As for Wednesday night, expect partly cloudy skies and a low of 66. A gentle west-southwest wind will whisper you to sleep. Right now in Anderson, it's 82.9 degrees Fahrenheit with mostly cloudy skies, humidity is at 47%, and we've got a light breeze from the west-northwest at about 9 miles per hour, with visibility around 10 miles.
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1: We've got mostly clear skies ahead tonight, cooling down to 64. A gentle north-northwest breeze will keep things moving along. Now, looking to Wednesday, it's shaping up to be a sunny delight with a high near 86. Just a light east wind to keep the clouds guessing. As for Wednesday night, expect partly cloudy skies and a low of 66. A gentle west-southwest wind will whisper you to sleep. Right now in Anderson, it's 82.9 degrees Fahrenheit with mostly cloudy skies, humidity is at 47%, and we've got a light breeze from the west-northwest at about 9 miles per hour, with visibility around 10 miles.
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We've got mostly clear skies ahead tonight, cooling down to 64. A gentle north-northwest breeze will keep things moving along. Now, looking to Wednesday, it's shaping up to be a sunny delight with a high near 86. Just a light east wind to keep the clouds guessing. As for Wednesday night, expect partly cloudy skies and a low of 66. A gentle west-southwest wind will whisper you to sleep.

0: Right now in Anderson, it's 82.9 degrees Fahrenheit with mostly cloudy skies, humidity is at 47%, and we've got a light breeze from the west-northwest at about 9 miles per hour, with visibility around 10 miles.
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1: We've got mostly clear skies ahead tonight, cooling down to 64. A gentle north-northwest breeze will keep things moving along. Now, looking to Wednesday, it's shaping up to be a sunny delight with a high near 86. Just a light east wind to keep the clouds guessing. As for Wednesday night, expect partly cloudy skies and a low of 66. A gentle west-southwest wind will whisper you to sleep. Checking our current conditions in Anderson, it's 75.9 degrees Fahrenheit with mostly clear skies. Relative humidity is at 59%. Winds are coming from the east-northeast at 9 miles per hour, and visibility...
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2: And the Masters of the Universe!

0: We've got mostly clear skies ahead tonight, cooling down to 64. A gentle north-northwest breeze will keep things moving along. Now, looking to Wednesday, it's shaping up to be a sunny delight with a high near 86. Just a light east wind to keep the clouds guessing. As for Wednesday night, expect partly cloudy skies and a low of 66. A gentle west-southwest wind will whisper you to sleep. Checking our current conditions in Anderson, it's 75.9 degrees Fahrenheit with mostly clear skies. Relative humidity is at 59%. Winds are coming from the east-northeast at 9 miles per hour, and visibility is about 10 miles.
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1: We've got mostly clear skies ahead tonight, cooling down to 64. A gentle north-northwest breeze will keep things moving along. Now, looking to Wednesday, it's shaping up to be a sunny delight with a high near 86. Just a light east wind to keep the clouds guessing. As for Wednesday night, expect partly cloudy skies and a low of 66. A gentle west-southwest wind will whisper you to sleep. Checking our current conditions in Anderson, it's 75.9 degrees Fahrenheit with mostly clear skies. Relative humidity is at 59%. Winds are coming from the east-northeast at 9 miles per hour, and visibility is about 10 miles.
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2: This is Starcade!

0: We've got mostly clear skies ahead tonight, cooling down to 64. A gentle north-northwest breeze will keep things moving along. Now, looking to Wednesday, it's shaping up to be a sunny delight with a high near 86. Just a light east wind to keep the clouds guessing. As for Wednesday night, expect partly cloudy skies and a low of 66. A gentle west-southwest wind will whisper you to sleep. Checking our current conditions in Anderson, it's 75.9 degrees Fahrenheit with mostly clear skies. Relative humidity is at 59%. Winds are coming from the east-northeast at 9 miles per hour, and visibility is about 10 miles.
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1: We've got mostly clear skies ahead tonight, cooling down to 64. A gentle north-northwest breeze will keep things moving along. Now, looking to Wednesday, it's shaping up to be a sunny delight with a high near 86. Just a light east wind to keep the clouds guessing. As for Wednesday night, expect partly cloudy skies and a low of 66. A gentle west-southwest wind will whisper you to sleep.
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2: We've got mostly clear skies ahead tonight, cooling down to 64. A gentle north-northwest breeze will keep things moving along. Now, looking to Wednesday, it's shaping up to be a sunny delight with a high near 86. Just a light east wind to keep the clouds guessing. As for Wednesday night, expect partly cloudy skies and a low of 66. A gentle west-southwest wind will whisper you to sleep.
3: Weather forecast complete. Please exercise extreme caution when touching the metal part of your seatbelt today. Keep it locked right here for the only music cool enough to prevent heat stroke.
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1: We've got mostly clear skies ahead tonight, cooling down to 64. A gentle north-northwest breeze will keep things moving along. Now, looking to Wednesday, it's shaping up to be a sunny delight with a high near 86. Just a light east wind to keep the clouds guessing. As for Wednesday night, expect partly cloudy skies and a low of 66. A gentle west-southwest wind will whisper you to sleep.
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0: We've got mostly clear skies ahead tonight, cooling down to 64. A gentle north-northwest breeze will keep things moving along. Now, looking to Wednesday, it's shaping up to be a sunny delight with a high near 86. Just a light east wind to keep the clouds guessing. As for Wednesday night, expect partly cloudy skies and a low of 66. A gentle west-southwest wind will whisper you to sleep.
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1: We've got mostly clear skies ahead tonight, cooling down to 64. A gentle north-northwest breeze will keep things moving along. Now, looking to Wednesday, it's shaping up to be a sunny delight with a high near 86. Just a light east wind to keep the clouds guessing. As for Wednesday night, expect partly cloudy skies and a low of 66. A gentle west-southwest wind will whisper you to sleep.
2: If it rains, we warned you.
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1: We've got mostly clear skies ahead tonight, cooling down to 64. A gentle north-northwest breeze will keep things moving along. Now, looking to Wednesday, it's shaping up to be a sunny delight with a high near 86. Just a light east wind to keep the clouds guessing. As for Wednesday night, expect partly cloudy skies and a low of 66. A gentle west-southwest wind will whisper you to sleep.
2: And that's your look at the sky. 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
1: We've got mostly clear skies ahead tonight, cooling down to 64. A gentle north-northwest breeze will keep things moving along. Now, looking to Wednesday, it's shaping up to be a sunny delight with a high near 86. Just a light east wind to keep the clouds guessing. As for Wednesday night, expect partly cloudy skies and a low of 66. A gentle west-southwest wind will whisper you to sleep.
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2: We've got mostly clear skies ahead tonight, cooling down to 64. A gentle north-northwest breeze will keep things moving along. Now, looking to Wednesday, it's shaping up to be a sunny delight with a high near 86. Just a light east wind to keep the clouds guessing. As for Wednesday night, expect partly cloudy skies and a low of 66. A gentle west-southwest wind will whisper you to sleep.
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1: We've got mostly clear skies ahead tonight, cooling down to 64. A gentle north-northwest breeze will keep things moving along. Now, looking to Wednesday, it's shaping up to be a sunny delight with a high near 86. Just a light east wind to keep the clouds guessing. As for Wednesday night, expect partly cloudy skies and a low of 66. A gentle west-southwest wind will whisper you to sleep.
2: Forecast complete. It is officially tie the floats together and drop the anchor degrees outside. 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
2: We've got mostly clear skies ahead tonight, cooling down to 64. A gentle north-northwest breeze will keep things moving along. Now, looking to Wednesday, it's shaping up to be a sunny delight with a high near 86. Just a light east wind to keep the clouds guessing. As for Wednesday night, expect partly cloudy skies and a low of 66. A gentle west-southwest wind will whisper you to sleep.
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1: We've got mostly clear skies ahead tonight, cooling down to 64. A gentle north-northwest breeze will keep things moving along. Now, looking to Wednesday, it's shaping up to be a sunny delight with a high near 86. Just a light east wind to keep the clouds guessing. As for Wednesday night, expect partly cloudy skies and a low of 66. A gentle west-southwest wind will whisper you to sleep.
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2: We've got mostly clear skies ahead tonight, cooling down to 64. A gentle north-northwest breeze will keep things moving along. Now, looking to Wednesday, it's shaping up to be a sunny delight with a high near 86. Just a light east wind to keep the clouds guessing. As for Wednesday night, expect partly cloudy skies and a low of 66. A gentle west-southwest wind will whisper you to sleep.
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1: We've got mostly clear skies ahead tonight, cooling down to 64. A gentle north-northwest breeze will keep things moving along. Now, looking to Wednesday, it's shaping up to be a sunny delight with a high near 86. Just a light east wind to keep the clouds guessing. As for Wednesday night, expect partly cloudy skies and a low of 66. A gentle west-southwest wind will whisper you to sleep. Checking our current conditions in Anderson, the temperature is 66 degrees Fahrenheit with 78% humidity. Winds are coming in from the northeast at about 3 miles per hour, a light breeze, while visibility is around 10 miles and the sky is clear.
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1: We've got mostly clear skies ahead tonight, cooling down to 64. A gentle north-northwest breeze will keep things moving along. Now, looking to Wednesday, it's shaping up to be a sunny delight with a high near 86. Just a light east wind to keep the clouds guessing. As for Wednesday night, expect partly cloudy skies and a low of 66. A gentle west-southwest wind will whisper you to sleep.
2: Right now in Anderson, it's 66 degrees with an overcast sky, and the humidity is at 81%. Winds are coming from the northwest at about 3 miles per hour, and visibility is around 10 miles.
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In 1990, the Hubble telescope left Earth to look at the stars. 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

0: Partly cloudy tonight, with a low settling at 64. A gentle north-northeast breeze will be with us. Moving to Wednesday, it's looking mostly sunny ahead, reaching a high near 86, and that light north-northeast wind will keep it nice and breezy. As we head into Wednesday night, expect those partly cloudy skies to continue, cooling down to 66. So there you have it, some lovely weather in store. Right now in Anderson, it's 66 degrees with an overcast sky, and the humidity is at 81%. Winds are coming from the northwest at about 3 miles per hour, and visibility is around 10 miles.
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1: Partly cloudy tonight, with a low settling at 64. A gentle north-northeast breeze will be with us. Moving to Wednesday, it's looking mostly sunny ahead, reaching a high near 86, and that light north-northeast wind will keep it nice and breezy. As we head into Wednesday night, expect those partly cloudy skies to continue, cooling down to 66. So there you have it, some lovely weather in store. Anderson, South Carolina, it's 66 degrees with about 81% relative humidity under an overcast sky. Winds are out of the northwest around 3 miles per hour.
2: Weather complete. Remember when summer meant eating watermelon outside just to see who could spit the seeds the farthest? Yeah, we miss it too. Let's bring back the good vibes with more music next.
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0: done. What's the problem? You keep coming in and coming out and singing flat.
1: Sorry, I'm sorry.
2: What's wrong? You're not concentrating.
1: Yes, I am concentrating.
2: No, you're not.
1: Sorry, let's just do it again.
0: No.
1: There's no problem.
2: Dawn, what's wrong?
1: There's nothing wrong, Terry.
2: Kevin.
1: No,
2: please don't tell me it's Kevin.
1: Yeah.
2: Ew, Kevin Swahili.

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1: Partly cloudy tonight with a low settling at 64. A gentle north-northeast breeze will be with us. Moving to Wednesday, it's looking mostly sunny ahead, reaching a high near 86, and that light north-northeast wind will keep it nice and breezy. As we head into Wednesday night, expect those partly cloudy skies to continue, cooling down to 66. So there you have it, some lovely weather in store.
2: In Anderson, South Carolina, it's 66 degrees with about 81% relative humidity under an overcast sky. Winds are out of the northwest around 3 miles per hour.
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toe-to-toe with the biggest hits of the 90s. 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

0: it's looking mostly sunny ahead, reaching a high near 86, and that light north-northeast wind will keep it nice and breezy. As we head into Wednesday night, expect those partly cloudy skies to continue, cooling down to 66. So there you have it, some lovely weather in store. In Anderson, South Carolina, it's 66 degrees with about 81% relative humidity under an overcast sky. Winds are out of the northwest around 3 miles per hour.
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0: Montel, this Percy, man, the barber, your barber. Man, I'm sitting up here listening to your tape, dude. And this shit is on, man. You gonna make it, bro. Dude, keep on doing what you're doing, man. My phone number is area code 909-082. Give me a call, man. We're getting ready to step out to the Fox Hills Mall right now, but it's Monday morning, about a quarter to 11. Peace.
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2: Partly cloudy tonight, with a low settling at 64. A gentle north-northeast breeze will be with us. Moving to Wednesday, it's looking mostly sunny ahead, reaching a high near 86, and that light north-northeast wind will keep it nice and breezy. As we head into Wednesday night, expect those partly cloudy skies to continue, cooling down to 66. So there you have it, some lovely weather in store. Right now in Anderson, the temperature is 68 degrees Fahrenheit with a relative humidity of 75%. Winds are calm and the sky is overcast.
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1: Partly cloudy tonight, with a low settling at 64. A gentle north-northeast breeze will be with us. Moving to Wednesday, it's looking mostly sunny ahead, reaching a high near 86, and that light north-northeast wind will keep it nice and breezy. As we head into Wednesday night, expect those partly cloudy skies to continue, cooling down to 66. So there you have it, some lovely weather in store. Right now in Anderson, the temperature is 68 degrees Fahrenheit with a relative humidity of 75%. Winds are calm, and the sky is overcast.
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0: Enjoy the silence. Partly cloudy tonight, with a low settling at 64. A gentle north-northeast breeze will be with us. Moving to Wednesday, it's looking mostly sunny ahead, reaching a high near 86, and that light north-northeast wind will keep it nice and breezy. As we head into Wednesday night, expect those partly cloudy skies to continue, cooling down to 66. So there you have it, some lovely weather in store. Right now in Anderson, the temperature is 68 degrees Fahrenheit with a relative humidity of 75%. Winds are calm and the sky is overcast.
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1: Partly cloudy tonight, with a low settling at 64. A gentle north-northeast breeze will be with us. Moving to Wednesday, it's looking mostly sunny ahead, reaching a high near 86, and that light north-northeast wind will keep it nice and breezy. As we head into Wednesday night, expect those partly cloudy skies to continue, cooling down to 66. So there you have it. Some lovely weather in store.
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3: 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From new development plans and infrastructure projects to community services and local concerns, we're here to give you the scoop on what's happening at the county level. Our elected officials are working hard to make Anderson County a great place to live, work, and raise a family. You'll hear all about it right here. Let's dive into today's updates from the Anderson County Council.

0: Partly cloudy tonight, with a low settling at 64. A gentle north-northeast breeze will be with us. Moving to Wednesday, it's looking mostly sunny ahead, reaching a high near 86, and that light north-northeast wind will keep it nice and breezy. As we head into Wednesday night, expect those partly cloudy skies to continue, cooling down to 66. So there you have it, some lovely weather in store.
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2: 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Operating out of the South Van Education Center in Anderson, it is the only specialized preschool and daycare center in the region dedicated entirely to helping children with special needs and different abilities thrive. From early education to critical on-site therapies, the center partners with families, doctors, and teachers to ensure that these exceptional children can maximize their potential and build exceptional futures. But to keep this life-changing work moving forward, these children need the community to be their champions. Right now, there are some very simple, practical ways to make an immediate difference. The Champion Center currently has an urgent need for daily essentials to keep their classrooms safe and running smoothly. They are looking for donations of AA and AAA batteries, but any brand is wonderful. 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From general school supplies to these everyday items, every single contribution helps. 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And for anyone who loves sharing stories, they are always looking for guest readers to step into the classrooms and read to the students. To help with supplies, volunteering, or reading, please drop by or send these items to 1700 South Vance Street in Anderson or call the center directly at 864-375-5085. Every piece of support builds a bigger picture. At the Champion Center, they work piece by piece to complete that picture for their students. But the financial reality of providing specialized therapeutic care is significant. It costs just under $25,000 each year to serve one child at the center. Tuition only covers approximately one-third of that cost. 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The Champion Center also offers a life-changing educational opportunity available right now for local families. They are currently enrolling children in their free 4-year-old kindergarten program. Also known as 4K First Steps, this program is offered in partnership with the South Carolina First Steps and a network of over 300 licensed child care centers across the state. This is an incredible opportunity to give a child a high-quality, supportive head start in their education in a specialized environment suited to their needs at absolutely no cost to the family. 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
5: 12 years ago, when my son Braxton was turning 10, he decided instead of birthday presents, he wanted animal shelter donations. We combined his love of cars with his idea for donating birthday presents to the animal shelter, and we came up with Brax's Cars for a Cause. So today we celebrated our 12th and final car show, Brax's Cars for a Cause. We have collected over the last 12 years approximately $100,000 in money and 100,000 pounds of food, making him the largest private donor to Anderson County Cause. We've had people from the car community that have supported us for all 12 years. We have participants here today for our cruise-in that have joined us 12 years in a row and can bring a t-shirt to prove every year of it. Very proud and honored and humbled every single year with all the participation, all the support, and all the love that we're given from the Anderson County community, as well as we have cars that travel from Spartanburg, Gaffney, North Carolina, Georgia, all over just to participate.
6: Us at Paul's have really been appreciative over the last 12 years. They have got us donated a ton of food. We've done tons of adoptions over the last 12 years, and we were able to get two adopted out today at this final event. When people show up at events like this, they find out more about what Paul's does and how we're actually here to help the animals. They can meet a lot of our animals that they don't see at the shelter, and it also does a lot of positivity. Currently, we have a ton of puppies and kittens on the floor, as well as large dogs. Of course, it's kitten season, so they're coming in like crazy every day. We're open from 12 to 5 on Mondays, Tuesdays, Thursdays, Fridays, and Saturdays. But if there's something that you're interested in, we do open adoptions on Wednesdays, even though we are closed. If you guys just shoot us an email, we're more than happy to assist you on those closed days as well.
0: What's really happening inside Anderson County government? From county council decisions to planning and zoning meetings that impact your neighborhood, get the facts straight, not the rumors. Every Wednesday at 9 a.m., WALH-FM brings you trusted local insight from Anderson Observer and veteran journalist Greg Wilson. 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

0: Anderson. Born in Anderson Memorial Hospital.
1: Really? And you're how old now?
0: Beg pardon?
1: How old are you now?
0: I'm 81.
1: And where did you go to school?
0: I went to Hannah High School, where I graduated, and I took classes out at Forest College for accounting and became an accountant, and then I went to Anderson College and almost completed 2 years at Anderson College.
1: Where did you go to elementary school? What part of Anderson did you grow up in?
0: I went to Kennedy Street Elementary School, about the only elementary school still standing.
1: What do you remember about that elementary school?
0: I remember the principal.
1: Who was the principal?
0: Roy Brown. He was a good man.
1: And then you went to McCants, I guess?
0: I went to McCants. And then I went to Boys High School for 2 years, 10th and 11th grade. Then the 12th grade, the boys and the girls went together in Hannah High. So I graduated from Hannah, but only went 1 year there.
1: When did you get interested in hiking?
0: As soon as one of my friends was old enough to get his driver's license, we started going hiking on just mountain trails, not necessarily waterfalls, but we used the old topographical maps and we find trails on them and say, let's follow this trail and see where it goes. And we did. We walked all over the place. Every weekend we'd go somewhere.
1: And back then, trails weren't what they are now. Sometimes they were just something on the side of a mountain, weren't they?
0: That's right. That's right. Some of the trails, we actually had to make some trails. We cut down, rhododendron bushes and stuff, creek myrtle and whatever, to make a path sometimes.
1: And you just kept doing it for all these years?
0: Yeah, I just kept going. It helps to have a little OCD in your background, and I had it. I was compelled to go to the different waterfalls and find them, and I just enjoyed them so much.
1: Were you taking notes then, or just making mental notes?
0: Well, it was after I graduated from high school. My friends and I started going more on the weekends, because we were working, and we would go on the weekends camping over the weekends or hiking somewhere. And then, because I was working also, I had the weekends free, and I went to different places. But to make a long story shorter, when I retired in 2001, I started going more seriously to the different waterfalls because I enjoyed them and I wanted to see how many there were out there. And I found some old trail guides and started using them to go to the waterfalls. And it became a compulsion to go to a waterfall. And that's how it started. I didn't intend to write the book. All I did was went to the waterfall and didn't even take pictures first. Then later on, I said, I ought to take some pictures of these waterfalls because they are real nice waterfalls. So I bought some camera equipment, some old film cameras, and I started taking pictures. And some people liked the pictures I took, and they told me, you ought to put these in a book. Well, that probably was the starting point of where I got to seriously thinking. I thought maybe I should put some of these into a book, a trail guide, because some of the trail guides were outdated. The trails had disappeared from the way they were outlined in the book. And even some of the waterfalls were beginning to become grown over. I couldn't find some of them. But as I went and took the pictures, people saw the pictures and said, why don't you put these in a book? And then I said, well, why don't I just make a trail guide? So I started doing that. I started with making notes along the trail. I had a GPS unit that would help me out with the distances, and I used that to catalog the length of the trail and the places where it was.
1: Did you have to still cut your own way through some of those trails? You said some of those trail guides were out of date.
0: Yes, they were so far out of date, we actually had to make a trail. And I usually went by myself to all this, and I carried enough equipment to cut down some small bushes that were in the way and actually make a trail. And there was one waterfall I distinctly remember. I had to get out on all fours and crawl under rhododendron bushes, and I came out at the end of the waterfall. And there was another waterfall I had to kind of crawl into, and I was wondering where it was, and then I felt my pants getting wet. And I said, hey, I'm sitting out on one of the rocks on that waterfall. So I backed back a little ways. That actually happened.
1: Where was that at?
0: I can't name the waterfall for you right now.
1: Too many. How many waterfalls do you think you've seen?
0: Well, there's 147 in this last book. And I've gone to every one of those, and maybe a few more that aren't even in the book.
1: So you're still out there chasing them?
0: No, it's been a couple of years. I'm unable to now. I've got some arthritis problems.
1: Think that's from crawling around under rhododendron bushes? And
0: I carried a heavy pack on my back for about 30 pounds. It was mostly photographic equipment.
1: Right. Did you ever run into any wildlife or snakes or anything that were problems along the way?
0: I saw a good many snakes. Not much wildlife. I had encountered a snake one time when I was up at Meese Mill. I was out in the middle of the creek, taking pictures of the creek, little waterfall there, and I saw something that looked like a limb

0: limb gets past me so it won't be in the picture. And as that limb got closer to me, I recognized it. It was a snake. And when it got close to me, I recognized its head, shape of the head, and the coloring. It was a rattlesnake. And it was headed between my feet, because I had my one foot on the rock here and another foot over here. I had my camera hanging around my head. I said, how am I going to get away from this snake? Well, I took the strap of the camera from under my head, put it down into the water, let the snake head drift onto that strap, then I yanked it real quick over to the side, and it threw the snake over to the side at the shore, and it crawled on out and went on about its business.
1: And you went on about your business.
0: And I went about my business. My wife was with me that time. And it's only she was on the other side of the mill, so she didn't see the action, but I told her about it.
1: Wow. Now, when did she start joining you on the trips?
0: She went with me on a few. She wasn't able to do much.
1: Back early on, when you were, did y'all ever get lost when y'all were out wandering around looking when you first got started?
0: No, never got lost. Never really got lost, no.
1: That's pretty amazing when there was really no trails to speak of, I mean, other than just lines on a map.
0: We had the topographical map, and we could remember where we went.
1: Do you have any favorites that...
0: Oh, that's a good question. Everybody asks me, do you have a favorite waterfall? Well, I've given that a lot of thought. And I've come up with a perfect answer. The one I'm at is my favorite. Because each waterfall is different, it's unique. It has its own uniqueness, its own atmosphere, and they're all different, and yet there's similarity among all of them also. But when you're at a waterfall, I just enjoy the one I'm at very much.
1: It one of the things about the book that makes it different than just a book of pictures of waterfalls or something is you tell how hard they are to get to, how far it is, and you give a lot of information on if somebody wants to go, what they can expect.
0: I tried to give some detailed information that was not in other hiking guides. One thing especially that I've been complimented on in that book is the fact I gave road directions, which you don't find in other trail guides. And I've had several correspondence through email and text messages from people out of state. They said, we're so glad you gave us the road directions, or we would have never found the trail or the park, whatever. So that's a little bit different about that book. And I did go into great detail on the trails, because not only did I use the GPS unit to measure some distances, short distance, I would step it off 100 feet here, go 200 feet this direction. So I was very particular trying to do that.
1: I saw Southern Living said something good about your book. Did you get a lot of response from that?
0: Yes. Southern Living did a nice layout on the first edition I had. And I just went a couple of weeks ago and was interviewed by another magazine. And it was published a month ago.
1: And so your book's now, is it third printing? Is that right?
0: It's really the third printing, third book.
1: Because the first one you were telling me you did on your own. You just went and...
0: Right. I did the first one myself. And then somebody from the University of Georgia Press called me and said, would you like for us to publish the book for you? And they took that book and printed some books from that that were not spiral bound, just regular bound books. And then they asked me, would you go ahead and do another update to this first book? And I did. And then a few years later, recently, they asked me, will you go back and do another edition of the book, another edition to it, which would, I call the third edition, and they labeled it as the third edition. So they encouraged me to go. They wanted me to go. In fact, someone asked me from Georgia, would I go to North Carolina and do some North Carolina waterfalls? I said, no, thank you.
1: That's for somebody else, isn't it?
0: Yes.
1: Are any of your friends who may have gone with you in the early days, have they seen the book and contacted you, or have you talked to them?
0: Yes. That's... Yeah, some of my friends went with me, but I found a lot of new friends, especially the waterfallers. There are a lot of people who took me to waterfalls that I did not know existed. And one of the objects of the book was simply to list a waterfall because it's there. It's not might not be spectacular, but it's there. And somebody knew about it, and they told me, and I had to go see it.
1: Were there any waterfalls that you were told about that just you just couldn't find? They didn't show up when you went looking for them?
0: I don't think so. I believe I found everything that people told me about because they gave me good enough instructions of where the trail would begin, and I was able to find it.
1: And you mentioned OCD and also that you had a degree in accounting. Did that help you kind of keep an account of everything and pretty good notes and all?
0: Yes, it did. It kept me helped me keep organized.
1: What are people who, let's say somebody runs across your book and they said, we've never thought about going to the waterfalls, but there are a lot of them here around Anderson. What are they missing by not getting out and taking a look at this natural wonders?
0: What are they missing? Oh, they're missing so much. It's just the beauty of the waterfall, the beauty of the trail, the scenery along the trail. It's great. I've been up in the Smoky Mountains a good bit, but we have just as good a scenery here, and we have so much to explore in our upcountry of South Carolina.
1: And where can they find your book?
0: I believe it's sold at almost every bookstore. If it's not on the shelf in the bookstore, they can order it. And I just answered some inquiries through email and text messages, and I tell the people to just contact Books A Million, Barnes & Noble, go online and look for it, and of course, go to Amazon.com. They have it for discounted a couple of dollars.
1: Well, it seems like all these years of walking and hiking, though, it pretty much kept you in pretty good shape, too, though.
0: It has. It has. All these people here, they're over 80 years old. And so many of our friends who didn't get out and exercise, they're no longer with us.

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We hope you're now up to speed on the important work being done by your council members. We'll be back next Wednesday at 10 a.m. with more updates straight from the Anderson County Council. 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
1: Partly cloudy tonight with a low settling at 64. A gentle north-northeast breeze will be with us. Moving to Wednesday, it's looking mostly sunny ahead, reaching a high near 86, and that light north-northeast wind will keep it nice and breezy. As we head into Wednesday night, expect those partly cloudy skies to continue, cooling down to 66. So there you have it, some lovely weather in store.
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3: 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Oh, can you dig it, baby? It's Pat Gwynn at the beach. I knew you could.
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7: Thank you very much. We would like to feature at this time our bass singer on a couple of songs that we call, things we call beach music. A song called Green Eyes and a thing called 60 Minute Man. If you don't like beach music, you might as well go to the bathroom. They're not recording that part. Lord, that's weird.

right here, we're gonna do our next thing we did for the Sands Hotel. We just did an advertisement for them today. Videotaped it out there on the boardwalk, and it goes.

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1: Partly cloudy tonight, with a low settling at 64. A gentle north-northeast breeze will be with us. Moving to Wednesday, it's looking mostly sunny ahead, reaching a high near 86, and that light north-northeast wind will keep it nice and breezy. As we head into Wednesday night, expect those partly cloudy skies to continue, cooling down to 66. So there you have it, some lovely weather in store. In Anderson right now, it's 73 degrees with mostly clear skies. Relative humidity is 59%, and the air is moving with a light breeze from the east-northeast at about 7 miles per hour.
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0: Partly cloudy tonight, with a low settling at 64. A gentle north-northeast breeze will be with us. Moving to Wednesday, it's looking mostly sunny ahead, reaching a high near 86, and that light north-northeast wind will keep it nice and breezy. As we head into Wednesday night, expect those partly cloudy skies to continue, cooling down to 66. So there you have it, some lovely weather in store. In Anderson, South Carolina, it's 75.9 degrees right now, with mostly clear skies. Relative humidity is at 49%, and we've got a variable light breeze around 6 miles per hour. Visibility is about 10 miles.
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1: Partly cloudy tonight, with a low settling at 64. A gentle north-northeast breeze will be with us. Moving to Wednesday, it's looking mostly sunny ahead, reaching a high near 86, and that light north-northeast wind will keep it nice and breezy. As we head into Wednesday night, expect those partly cloudy skies to continue, cooling down to 66. So there you have it, some lovely weather in store.
2: In Anderson, South Carolina, it's 75.9 degrees right now, with mostly clear skies. Relative humidity is at 49%, and we've got a variable light breeze around 6 miles per hour. Visibility is about 10 miles.
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1: Partly cloudy tonight, with a low settling at 64. A gentle north-northeast breeze will be with us. Moving to Wednesday, it's looking mostly sunny ahead, reaching a high near 86, and that light north-northeast wind will keep it nice and breezy. As we head into Wednesday night, expect those partly cloudy skies to continue, cooling down to 66. So there you have it, some lovely weather in store.
2: Right now in Anderson, it's 75.9 degrees Fahrenheit with relative humidity at 49%. We've got a light breeze from the east-northeast at 6 miles per hour, and the sky is mostly clear.
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0: Partly cloudy tonight, with a low settling at 64. A gentle north-northeast breeze will be with us. Moving to Wednesday, it's looking mostly sunny ahead, reaching a high near 86, and that light north-northeast wind will keep it nice and breezy. As we head into Wednesday night, expect those partly cloudy skies to continue, cooling down to 66. So there you have it, some lovely weather in store. Right now in Anderson, it's 75.9 degrees Fahrenheit with relative humidity at 49%. We've got a light breeze from the east-northeast at 6 miles per hour, and the sky is mostly clear.
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0: This Friday morning at 9, Anderson County Administrator Rusty Burns sits down with Greg Wilson for a conversation that matters to every resident of Anderson County. 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
0: Partly cloudy tonight, with a low settling at 64. A gentle north-northeast breeze will be with us. Moving to Wednesday, it's looking mostly sunny ahead, reaching a high near 86, and that light north-northeast wind will keep it nice and breezy. As we head into Wednesday night, expect those partly cloudy skies to continue, cooling down to 66. So there you have it, some lovely weather in store. Right now in Anderson, it's 75.9 degrees Fahrenheit with relative humidity at 49%. We've got a light breeze from the east-northeast at 6 miles per hour, and the sky is mostly clear.
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1: Partly cloudy tonight, with a low settling at 64. A gentle north-northeast breeze will be with us. Moving to Wednesday, it's looking mostly sunny ahead, reaching a high near 86, and that light north-northeast wind will keep it nice and breezy. As we head into Wednesday night, expect those partly cloudy skies to continue, cooling down to 66. So there you have it, some lovely weather in store.
2: Right now in Anderson, we're at 79 degrees with mostly cloudy skies. The relative humidity is 48%, and a light breeze is blowing from the east at about 6 miles per hour.
3: And that's your look at the sky. Perfect weather to go head down to the water and watch people yell at each other trying to back a boat trailer down the ramp. Let's get back to the music.
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0: Partly cloudy tonight, with a low settling at 64. A gentle north-northeast breeze will be with us. Moving to Wednesday, it's looking mostly sunny ahead, reaching a high near 86, and that light north-northeast wind will keep it nice and breezy. As we head into Wednesday night, expect those partly cloudy skies to continue, cooling down to 66. So there you have it, some lovely weather in store.
1: Right now in Anderson, we're at 79 degrees with mostly cloudy skies. The relative humidity is 48%, and a light breeze is blowing from the east at about 6 miles per hour.
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2: mostly sunny today, with a high near 86. Tonight, we're looking at partly cloudy skies as we cool down to around 66. Tomorrow, expect more sunshine shining bright, and we're climbing up to a sweltering 90. Right now in Anderson, we're at 79 degrees with mostly cloudy skies. The relative humidity is 48%, and a light breeze is blowing from the east at about 6 miles per hour.
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2: 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Brenda Lee, who's famous for the song Rockin' Around a Christmas Tree, had her first paid performance in Swainsboro on the historical stage of the Nancy Auditorium. Hank Williams Jr. also had his first live performance on that same stage. 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
6: Mostly sunny today, with a high near 86. Tonight, we're looking at partly cloudy skies as we cool down to around 66. Tomorrow, expect more sunshine shining bright, and we're climbing up to a sweltering 90.
7: Anderson, it's 78 degrees, with relative humidity around 45%. Skies are clear, and the air is completely still out there with calm winds.
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Blues Clues. We are looking for Blues Clues. Oh, hi, it's me, Faith. Get ready to look for some clues, because Blues Clues is coming up next on Nick Jr.

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2: Mostly sunny today, with a high near 86. Tonight, we're looking at partly cloudy skies as we cool down to around 66. Tomorrow, expect more sunshine shining bright, and we're climbing up to a sweltering 90. In Anderson, it's 78 degrees with relative humidity around 45%. Skies are clear, and the air is completely still out there with calm winds.
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0: Mostly sunny today, with a high near 86. Tonight, we're looking at partly cloudy skies as we cool down to around 66. Tomorrow, expect more sunshine shining bright, and we're climbing up to a sweltering 90.
1: In Anderson, it's 78 degrees with relative humidity around 45%. Skies are clear, and the air is completely still out there with calm winds.
2: Weather update complete. Enjoy the sunshine, but remember, there's a very fine line between a golden tan and looking like a cooked lobster. Protect your skin and pump the music.
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1: Mostly sunny today, with a high near 86. Tonight, we're looking at partly cloudy skies as we cool down to around 66. Tomorrow, expect more sunshine shining bright, and we're climbing up to a sweltering 90.
2: In Anderson, it's 78 degrees with relative humidity around 45%. Skies are clear, and the air is completely still out there with calm winds.
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0: 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Then on Saturday, October 10th, lace up for the third annual Earn Your Wings 5K and 1 mile fun run. 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
2: Mostly sunny today, with a high near 86. Tonight, we're looking at partly cloudy skies as we cool down to around 66. Tomorrow, expect more sunshine shining bright, and we're climbing up to a sweltering 90.
3: Checking our current conditions in Anderson, it's 79 degrees Fahrenheit with partly cloudy skies. Humidity is at 45%, and right now we've got...
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guys on the beach who hate everything? Is this some sort of hip music that I don't understand?

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0: mostly sunny today with a high near 86. Tonight, we're looking at partly cloudy skies as we cool down to around 66. Tomorrow, expect more sunshine shining bright, and we're climbing up to a sweltering 90. Checking our current conditions in Anderson, it's 79 degrees Fahrenheit with partly cloudy skies. Humidity is at 45%, and right now, we've got calm winds. Visibility is about 10 miles. That's your weather update. No guarantees, but we tried real hard.
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1: Mostly sunny today, with a high near 86. Tonight, we're looking at partly cloudy skies as we cool down to around 66. Tomorrow, expect more sunshine shining bright, and we're climbing up to a sweltering 90.
2: Right now in the Anderson area, it's 79 degrees with 45% humidity, and skies are mostly cloudy. Winds are blowing from the northeast at about 7 miles per hour, and visibility is around 10 miles.
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0: project exists to foster a community where our neighbors have access to basic needs, shelter, and the love of Jesus Christ. At The Lot, we believe that everyone has inherent worth and inherent dignity. 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In our three programs, Louise, Village Homes, and Artisan Gardens, we see people from all walks of life, whether they are volunteers from a church, people experiencing homelessness, or children living in poverty. 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I ask that you consider what that role is and how you will help someone today. Go to our website at thelotproject.com to find how you can help today.
1: Mostly sunny today, with a high near 86. Tonight, we're looking at partly cloudy skies as we cool down to around 66. Tomorrow, expect more sunshine shining bright, and we're climbing up to a sweltering 90. Right now in the Anderson area, it's 79 degrees with 45% humidity, and skies are mostly cloudy. Winds are blowing from the northeast at about 7 miles per hour, and visibility is around 10 miles.
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0: know I love you. I just want you to know my love I'll always treasure. 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
1: Mostly sunny today, with a high near 86. Tonight, we're looking at partly cloudy skies as we cool down to around 66. Tomorrow, expect more sunshine shining bright, and we're climbing up to a sweltering 90. Right now in the Anderson area, it's 79 degrees with 45% humidity, and skies are mostly cloudy. Winds are blowing from the northeast at about 7 miles per hour, and visibility is around 10 miles.
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2: Mostly sunny today, with a high near 86. Tonight, we're looking at partly cloudy skies as we cool down to around 66. Tomorrow, expect more sunshine shining bright, and we're climbing up to a sweltering 90.
3: Right now in the Anderson area, it's 79 degrees with 45% humidity, and skies are mostly cloudy. Winds are blowing from the northeast at about 7 miles per hour, and visibility is around 10 miles.
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1: Mostly sunny today, with a high near 86. Tonight, we're looking at partly cloudy skies as we cool down to around 66. Tomorrow, expect more sunshine shining bright, and we're climbing up to a sweltering 90. In Anderson, we're at about 79 degrees Fahrenheit, with relative humidity around 46%. Winds are variable, with a light breeze near 3 miles per hour. Visibility is good at 10 miles.
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0: 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And there they go. 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

and die. Tales about love and lust and trust. But Annie took it all in stride, cause deep inside Annie had aspirations. Besides that, she had expectations. Wanted to be a chemical engineer, making 50 to 55,000 a year. Her first year of college was a success, but along comes Billy, possessed and obsessed. He took Annie on a fatal date and showed her things that made heartbeats accelerate. Annie took a hit, breathed two short breaths, one for life, the last for death. Now she's gone, a former valedictorian, ended up becoming a topic for historians. Washed up dreams, shattered pride, all because Annie took a hit on a wire.

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So Ron figured out a faster way to make money. Before you know it, he's a rich man. 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Ron ended up a John Doe. A body was found in the alley but never claimed, full of bullet holes with none to blame. 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

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Charles on the car phone asking for help, claiming a burglar shot his wife and himself. His pregnant wife lay slumped over, her dreams corrupted, a young life over. Extensive searches throughout the projects put a lot of people through misery and wreck. 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

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What the heck? Just before the story was known, Charles had a film that his cover was blown. So he jumped off a bridge, committed suicide. This is how it is.

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0: mostly sunny today, with a high near 86. Tonight, we're looking at partly cloudy skies as we cool down to around 66. Tomorrow, expect more sunshine shining bright, and we're climbing up to a sweltering 90. In Anderson, we're at about 79 degrees Fahrenheit, with relative humidity around 46%. Winds are variable, with a light breeze near 3 miles per hour. Visibility is good at 10 miles, and the sky is mostly cloudy.
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3: Mostly sunny today, with a high near 86. Tonight, we're looking at partly cloudy skies as we cool down to around 66. Tomorrow, expect more sunshine shining bright, and we're climbing up to a sweltering 90.
4: In Anderson, we're at about 79 degrees Fahrenheit, with relative humidity around 46%. Winds are variable, with a light breeze near 3 miles per hour. Visibility is good at 10 miles, and the sky is mostly cloudy.
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1: Mostly sunny today, with a high near 86. Tonight, we're looking at partly cloudy skies as we cool down to around 66. Tomorrow, expect more sunshine shining bright, and we're climbing up to a sweltering 90.
2: Checking our current conditions in Anderson, it is 80.1 degrees Fahrenheit with mostly clear skies. The relative humidity is 46%, and winds are coming from the west at about 6 miles per hour. Visibility is around 10 miles.
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0: Mostly sunny today, with a high near 86. Tonight, we're looking at partly cloudy skies as we cool down to around 66. Tomorrow, expect more sunshine shining bright, and we're climbing up to a sweltering 90. Checking our current conditions in Anderson, it is 80.1 degrees Fahrenheit with mostly clear skies. The relative humidity is 46%, and winds are coming from the west at about 6 miles per hour. Visibility is around 10 miles.
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2: Mostly sunny today, with a high near 86. Tonight, we're looking at partly cloudy skies as we cool down to around 66. Tomorrow, expect more sunshine shining bright, and we're climbing up to a sweltering 90.
3: Checking our current conditions in Anderson, it is 80.1 degrees Fahrenheit with mostly clear skies. The relative humidity is 46%, and winds are coming from the west at about 6 miles per hour. Visibility is around 10 miles.
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1: Mostly sunny today with a high near 86. Tonight, we're looking at partly cloudy skies as we cool down to around 66. Tomorrow, expect more sunshine shining bright, and we're climbing up to a sweltering 90.
2: Checking our current conditions in Anderson, we're sitting at 80 degrees with about 48% relative humidity. The sky is clear out there and winds are running variable around 3 miles per hour. So it's a light touch of air.
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0: Tomorrow night, more clear skies and a low around 71. Just perfect to wind down the day.
1: Checking our current conditions in Anderson, we're sitting at 80 degrees with about 48% relative humidity. The sky is clear out there and winds are running variable around 3 miles per hour. So it's a light touch of air.
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3: Feels like a warm summer evening with mostly clear skies ahead, dropping to a low of 65. Light breeze out of the west-northwest brings a nice touch. Tomorrow, get ready for a sunny boost with that high-reaching 90. A gentle south-southwest wind keeps things pleasant. Tomorrow night, more clear skies and a low around 71. Just perfect to wind down the day.
4: Checking our current conditions in Anderson, we're sitting at 80 degrees with about 48% relative humidity. The sky is clear out there and winds are running variable around 3 miles per hour. So it's a light touch of air.
5: And that's your look at the sky. 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Let's get back to the music.
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1: Feels like a warm summer evening with mostly clear skies ahead, dropping to a low of 65. Light breeze out of the west-northwest brings a nice touch. Tomorrow, get ready for a sunny boost with that high-reaching 90. A gentle south-southwest wind keeps things pleasant. Tomorrow night, more clear skies and a low around 71. Just perfect to wind down the day. Right now in Anderson, it's 80.1 degrees Fahrenheit with clear skies and 46% relative humidity. Winds are variable at about 5 miles per hour, and visibility is at around 10 miles.
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4: 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We stayed right here to play them. 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

0: Tomorrow night, more clear skies and a low around 71. Just perfect to wind down the day. Right now in Anderson, it's 80.1 degrees Fahrenheit with clear skies and 46% relative humidity. Winds are variable at about 5 miles per hour, and visibility is at around 10 miles.
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0: 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Unplugged.
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1: Feels like a warm summer evening with mostly clear skies ahead, dropping to a low of 65. Light breeze out of the west-northwest brings a nice touch. Tomorrow, get ready for a sunny boost with that high-reaching 90. A gentle south-southwest wind keeps things pleasant. Tomorrow night, more clear skies and a low around 71. Just perfect to wind down the day.
2: Checking the latest conditions for Anderson, South Carolina. It's 78 degrees Fahrenheit with relative humidity around 53%. Winds are coming from the south-southwest at about 6 miles per hour.
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6: Have you ever met a girl that you tried to date, but a year to make love, she wanted you to wait?